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1: Thanks for being a part of Top 3 Tuesday this morning. We always appreciate your involvement in the show. Today's list was Top 3 Tommy Lee Jones movies since it's his 80th birthday. And you're welcome to chime in because we'll keep the post up all day long on social media. Have a great Tuesday. We'll be back tomorrow for a Would You Rather Wednesday.
2: That's right. Would You Rather Wednesday dilemma in the 8 o'clock hour. 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

0: 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It's another Before They Were Rock Stars concert featuring Moon Fever. 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

0: 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It's another Before They Were Rock Stars concert featuring Moon Fever. 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
1: Would you rather Wednesday is upon us? Halfway through the week, y'all, it's hump day, and it's just after 5 o'clock. That means it is time for us to get the pregame show cranking.
2: Jimbo, just a reminder, President will be jamming Mars Music Hall this Saturday, the 19th. Part of their North American campaign tour, and Synobia and Showing Teeth is playing with them.
1: Okay.
2: I'm not familiar with them, but I can't wait.
1: All right.
2: It does say it's an all-ages show, but we bring it up, Jimbo, because we've been talking with the VBC, and they want to help get the words out because tickets are not trans.

0: preferable. Tickets, this is a quote from the artist, the band president. 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You cannot upcharge it any. You got to just get your money back. And you must resell it through Ticketmaster's resale program.
1: Fighting scalping, eh?
0: Yes. Tickets listed elsewhere through unauthorized sources may be fake or invalid. Only tickets displayed in the Ticketmaster app will be valid for this event. Talk to the crew over there at the VBC. They say all the time they have such a hard time anytime fans buy tickets through third-party sites. That it's like StubHub and Vivid Seats. New ones popping up all the time. But just did a search on StubHub. President tickets are on sale on there. So I'm just letting you know, if you buy those, you won't get in.
1: That means they're not valid tickets.
0: Or it might be just a mishap, and they think they're going to resell them, and the seller doesn't realize they're not going to be able to transfer them to you.
1: That's going to be a rude awakening in line at the at Mars Music Hall.
0: Absolute nightmare.
1: Yeah.
0: If you have purchased them through those tickets, that barked code will not be valid to get in if you get one, if they're not showing up through the Ticketmaster app. So we're just trying to help out, get the word out. The president, the band has got the word out to us, and VBC both are worried about this. So make sure. Tickets listed elsewhere through unauthorized sources may be fake or invalid. Only tickets displayed in the Ticketmaster app will be valid for this event. And you don't want to miss it, because it's going to be rocking. Saturday night, Mars Music Hall. President will be performing it.
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7: Don't stop prescription Eliquis without asking your doctor. 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
1: Stupid news going to Mississippi. MISSISIPPI.
2: Okay.
1: All right. Cassio, we all have a type.
2: Yeah.
1: Guys have a type. Girls have a type. We're type people.
2: Yeah.
1: Some people like, skinny blondes.
2: Jimbo.
1: Some people like, skinny brunettes. We all have a type. Some people like the gingers.
2: I don't know where this is going. It's making me awkward.
1: Some people prefer women with a little extra candy coating.
2: Candy coating?
1: Yeah. Some women have a type. Like, maybe some women prefer men who are on the run from cops.
2: Oh.
1: You know, bad boy types.
2: Well, me personally, I hope there's some chubby chasers out there.
1: Well, this is about to be a love connection over in Mississippi. Authorities over there are asking the public for help identifying a vehicle with fat chicks only written on it.
2: Wait, written, which means they needed to get the message.
1: They handwrote it.
2: It's not a sticker where that's their thing. They handwrote it.
1: Somebody had a couple of Budweisers and got a paintbrush out and painted fat chicks only on a black older model Chevy Tahoe.
2: Yeah, dude.
1: The Tahoe was involved, allegedly, in a burglary that happened this past Thursday. A witness said it was being driven by, quote, two large white men with long beards.
2: Okay.
1: Unquote.
2: Why do you keep looking at me? I was not in Mississippi.
1: There's no further description of the two men. The sheriff said the men stole items from somebody's outbuilding.

0: and had other things stacked near the doorway of the home, ready to be loaded in. But the homeowner confronted them. They dropped everything and zoomed out of there. If you know these men who exclusively desire fat chicks only, the police would like you to call them.
1: So they got a strict type with women, but not with their stolen merchandise.
0: That's correct.
1: They'll take anything.
0: That's right.
1: By the way, two large white men with long beards.
0: Yeah.
1: And this is in Mississippi?
0: Correct.
1: That narrows it down to about 90% of the men in Mississippi.
0: Here's part of the newscast.
2: And new at 10, Prentiss County investigators are looking for a vehicle with fat chicks only written on it. It is all in connection with a recent burglary that happened there. Deputies say that the family reported a black older model Chevrolet Tahoe. The witness said the SUV had the words "fat chicks only" written on the rear glass.
1: He gets me every time.
0: How does he keep a straight face?
1: I was about to say, it gets me even more that he read it without breaking.
0: I know.
1: I would have lost it.
0: 100%. So if you have any friends in Mississippi, or you yourself may visit there, be on Bolo for an older model Chevy Tahoe with "fat chicks only" written on it.
1: Here's the deal. Why do they think of something more clever? You know what I mean? I think "fat chicks only" just comes off as a little aggressive. You know?
0: Yeah, a little bit.
1: I mean, it sounds like you're making fun of people, but you're not.
0: Yeah.
1: Even though that's the type. Like, you know, she ain't got a caboose if her toilet seat ain't loose.
0: That checks out, by the way, for Mississippi. That just does.
1: By the way, here's what I fear. Because we all know, we've seen it. Men or women, if you're in prison, there's still people that like you.
0: Oh, yeah.
1: That don't keep them from a love connection.
0: There's somebody for everybody.
1: If they go to prison for this, there'll be some big girls that talk to them.
0: Oh, yeah. Pen pals, come visit. Whole thing. Bring them presents. They'll fill up that jail, that jail fund where they go to get snacks and stuff?
1: Commissary.
0: Yeah.
1: Way to my heart.
0: They'll keep that full.
1: Way to my heart. Fill up my commissary, please.
0: And that is your stupid news out of Mississippi on Rocket 95.1.
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1: All right, we had us a good old pregame show, but now it's getting close to 6 o'clock. That means, you know what it means. It's time for us to wrap up the pregame show and play one more segment, that 545 flashback.
2: Oh, yeah, the paint rock playboy himself cruising on in. It's Luther Green, the love machine.
3: The preacher man says it's the end of time. And the Mississippi River, she's a gold dry.
2: Yeah, man. Come on with it.
3: We got plenty of water down there now, I'll tell you what.
2: It's been a dry week, but last week, yeah, we all got a bunch of rain.
3: That preserved lake overflowed.
2: Is that a good thing for the, I can't believe I'm asking this because it's illegal, but is that a good thing for the fishing?
3: Oh, yeah.
2: When in the water's high?
3: Yeah, boy. Them fish go deep, though. You got to put some line on there.
2: Oh, okay.
3: Well, we done got Pickpocket Wilson. I told you about him last week.
2: That was a big ordeal last week.
3: Sumbitch tried to steal my shine recipes. Ain't going to be no more chocolate sumbitch in his life.
2: What do you mean you got him? What does that mean exactly?
3: Well, we picked him up.
2: Who picked him up?
3: Me and my crew.
2: Not the police department like it should be?
3: No, me and my crew had to take care of business ourselves.
2: Who exactly is in your quote-unquote crew?
3: There's a bunch of them up there at Paint Rock. There's a bunch of them.
2: Name one of them.
3: They loyal boys.
2: Name one of them.
3: Well, Junior's one of them.
2: Okay.
3: I'd put Scooter in there, but I got to wait till he gets older.
2: Okay, you said he's looking for a car, though, right?
3: Look for a truck for Scooter. Didn't get one last week. Didn't nobody take me up on no free hunting. Hey, let me ask you something.
2: Mm-hmm.
3: Ruby's mad at my shine.
2: At your shine?
3: Yep.
2: Why?
3: She says the fine ladies of Paint Rock want bubbles in my shine.
2: Bubbles?
3: Yep.
2: Like a little sparkling, they call it.
3: Bubbles?
2: You need sparkling shine.
3: Ain't no shine maker worth his salt ever put no

0: bubbles in his shine because he was trying to.
1: Was it an accident? Sometimes?
0: You got bubbles.
1: Yeah.
0: You got troubles.
1: Oh.
0: That's a saying in the shine business. I don't know if you know about that.
1: I did not.
0: Now, she's telling me these ladies will buy more of it if I put some damn bubbles in there.
1: Well, I mean, seltzer's the rage right now. That might be a thing, sparkling shine.
0: How am I going to put air in my damn shine?
1: Now, I don't know how you make it, but I think it might be a decent idea, though.
0: I have, for the life of me, tried to figure out how in the world I'm going to put bubbles in my damn shine.
1: What are you going to do?
0: I pump them with the truck.
1: With the truck? What do you mean?
0: Run a pipe from the exhaust pipe down there into the shine vat?
1: No, I don't think that should be good. That sounds really dangerous, as a matter of fact.
0: I get Ruby to blow bubbles?
1: Ruby to blow bubbles?
0: Somebody's got to stick a straw in the shine vat and blow bubbles in there. I don't know how to get no damn bubbles in my damn shine.
1: Hmm.
0: Should it be Junior? Well, hell, my dip fell out. Hold on.
1: Yeah, it did.
0: I just picked that right up off the floor.
1: But you left a puddle.
0: Yeah. That's all right. It'll go away.
1: None of your others have.
0: People walk over it right there. It'll spread out. I'm going to tell you right now, I ain't going to blow no damn bubbles in my own shine. Ruby says we can make all kind of money if bubbles go in the shine.
1: I got an idea.
0: What's that?
1: Alka-Seltzer.
0: Alka-Seltzer. That's them little pills that bubble up.
1: They'll plop, plop, fizz, fizz. Hey, oh, what a relief it is.
0: That might be a damn idea right there.
1: I can't believe I'm falling into this trap.
0: Where you get that at?
1: It just came to me. I was thinking about what gives bubbles.
0: No, where I get the Alka-Seltzer.
1: Oh, you mean where do you literally get it?
0: Yeah.
1: I guess any store. Literally any store.
0: If I throw a whole box of them some bitches in there.
1: That's a bomb.
0: That's going to be some bubbles, ain't it?
1: That's a lot. Probably too many.
0: Luther's Bubbly Shine coming at you next week.
1: Oh.
0: And I'm going to tell you about the preserve. We're setting it up for a haunted house.
1: Oh, we're getting close to Halloween. Nice. Yeah,
0: I'll tell you about that next time I come.
1: You got a lot of projects going.
0: Yeah, got to keep busy.
1: Good for you, buddy.
0: I'll see y'all.
1: See you, man.
2: After these messages. We'll be right back.
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2: I'm News 19 meteorologist Ben Smith. A heat advisory across North Alabama for this afternoon. High temperatures reach the mid-90s. Heat index values as high as 105 for the afternoon. Overnight lows tonight will be in the low 70s. On Thursday, mid-90s again in the forecast. There will be a few widely scattered showers coming up Friday, also into the weekend. I'm News 19 meteorologist Ben Smith with your weather authority forecast.

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1: On this day, 1974, you don't even want to know how many years that is, Jimbo.
0: I was 13.
1: Bachman Turner Overdrive.
0: My first concert.
1: They released a song called You Ain't Seen Nothing Yet, my friend.
0: And I think this was the tour that they were touring. This is the album they were touring on, yeah.
1: It will become the biggest hit of BTO's career, going all the way to number one in the U.S. By the way, the famous stutter, which all of us do.
0: Baby.
1: Randy Bachman originally recorded it as a joke for his brother Gary, who had a stutter.
0: Well, it works.
1: The band didn't even intend for that version to be released, but the record company liked it better. And 52 years later, here's a little BTO. You Ain't Seen Nothing Yet. It's Cassio's Cut on Rocket 95.1.

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1: Come on now.
0: Bachman Turner Overdrive.
1: Baby.
0: Randy Bachman behind the Guess Who and BTO.
1: Baby.
0: My first concert at Boutwell Auditorium in Birmingham.
1: How was it?
0: You know, I was 13, so it was everything to me because I'd never even imagined you could sit in a room like that and listen to a rock band.
1: How many Grand Bubblers were around you?
0: There was one. There was some love being passed down the seats, and it got to my friend Mike sitting next to me, and his dad came with us.
1: Mm-hmm.
0: And it was almost like a movie. His dad reached in front and looked. He looked in front of all the kids just to see what Mike would do, and Mike handed it back to dude.
1: Oh. He didn't hand it to you?
0: No.
1: I didn't make it past
0: Mike. He didn't want it any closer to his father.
1: He knew.
0: Yeah.
1: You would have hit it.
0: I mean, I was 13. I was inquisitive. Youngster.
1: Inquisitive?
0: I was a tire kicker. You know.
1: I remember, I think I was like solo. I mean, solo, I went to my first one at like 15. I rode with some buddies, and I told you, we went to...
0: No parents?
1: No, no parents. We went to Jacksonville State and saw the hardest rock show you could ever think of, Tonic, Sister Hazel, and Hootie and the Blowfish.
0: That's great.
1: And that one was fine.

0: But one of the ones I went to right after that was Bush with what's the girl band? The Breeders.
1: Oh yeah, Kelly Deal.
0: And boy, there's some grand bubblers at that one.
1: Oh, I'm sure. I'm sure.
0: Some grand bubblers at that one.
1: All over, corrupting the youth of America.
0: Yeah. Hey, passing it down. I did the thing too. I was like, no, I'm gonna need to. The SWAT team's gonna come out and arrest me.
1: I can't be a part of that.
0: Yeah, I don't want to even touch it.
1: But if I touch it, I'm gonna smell like it.
0: Of course, then you know, just me passing it by, I'm like, I think I feel something, man.
1: Secondhand smoke.
0: Yeah. You know, you just think you're in that world.
1: Oh, sure.
0: All right. So BTO today, 52 years ago today, their number one song was released.
1: Good songwriter, Randy Bachman.
0: And now we are on a Would You Rather Wednesday. We've got a four-pack of tickets to go see the Rocket City Fair coming to town. Their first fall Rocket City Fair.
1: This will be fun. The petting zoo is always fun.
0: So we will get you those later today. We will also ask for your participation. We ask for it all day long, but
1: sure,
0: especially on Wednesdays in the 8 o'clock hour when we have our Would You Rather Wednesday dilemma. We'll give you a this or a that. You pick a side and tell us why you chose that side. So to do all that, to interact with us all morning long, Jimbo and Cassio at RadioHuntsville.com is our email address. We will also be checking them taps, the bubbler, the Mr. Jet Ski. They're already jamming in this morning, giving us their thoughts. You never know. Sometimes people just let us know what they're thinking. Sometimes they got an idea for the show. We just take it all in and see what we spit back out on the radio. 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
1: Rock news. I'm going to tell you what, for two people who fought like cats and dogs for years, the Gallagher brothers of Oasis have patched things up enough to do a multi-million dollar tour last year.
2: Yeah.
1: And now they're planning another one for next year.
2: Okay.
1: Already.
2: All right.
1: So whatever bad blood they had between them is clearly been

0: outweighed by the bank account.
1: Well, yeah, we can travel separately. We don't have to stay together.
0: Yeah, touring's changed now.
1: Yeah.
0: We both have our own bus. We both have our own plane. I don't have to see you except for 90 minutes a day.
1: We can get different hotels. We don't have to practice.
0: They announced the summer tour in an interesting fashion. A drone display appeared over Manchester, England, carrying imagery connected to the Oasis band and pointing towards an announcement scheduled for 4 p.m. 2 days ago. The tease follows the crazy success of the first Oasis reunion and indicates the comeback will continue into next year. If you missed a chance to see Oasis last year or earlier this year, you have another chance coming up next year. Oasis, the Gallagher brothers, putting it back together.
1: They said after a period of reflection, the most damaging pop cultural force in recent British history has declared itself fit for purpose and will once again return to lift the spirits of the people. So come witness the fitness. It shall be a sight to behold.
0: That's great. They're having fun with it. That's super cool.
1: Like you said, UK, Europe, USA, and Ireland all in 2027.
0: Yeah, Oasis, putting it back together, figuring things out. Mm. The bank account wins almost every time.
1: Yeah.
0: Almost every single time.
1: Would with me, too. I'm in.
0: Oh, smash.
1: Yeah.
0: 100%. And that is your rock news this morning from the Oasis camp on Rocket 95.1.
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1: I'm News 19 meteorologist Ben Smith. A heat advisory across North Alabama for this afternoon. High temperatures reach the mid-90s. Heat index values as high as 105 for the afternoon. Overnight lows tonight will be in the low 70s. On Thursday, mid-90s again in the forecast. There will be a few widely scattered showers coming up Friday, also into the weekend. I'm News 19 meteorologist Ben Smith with your Weather Authority forecast.
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0: Rocket 95.1, Jimbo and Cassio, it is not my time. From Three Doors Down, quarter till seven on a Would You Rather Wednesday. We will have a Would You Rather Wednesday dilemma a little bit later, just after 8 o'clock. And we've got a four-pack of Rocket City Fair tickets for the fam to go enjoy the fair.
1: We got a lot to do today. Jimbo, we've talked about karaoke many times here on the show.
0: Yeah.
1: Even if you casually, you may have a song or two in your back pocket where you go, I don't want to do karaoke, but if I do, these are kind of my go-to. We've talked about that. I believe we did a Top 3 Tuesday on it.
0: Uh-huh.
1: Well, if you go often to karaoke, heck, if you go once, you've seen some people who have underestimated a song.
0: Oh, yeah.
1: And then crash and burn.
0: Absolutely.
1: When I'm at karaoke, here's what I do. Song starts, I see the person.
0: Mm-hmm.
1: I don't ever judge a book by cover. You cannot tell if they're going to sing or not by what they look like. But when that song starts, I don't know. We've listened to so much music in our lives that my brain immediately runs through the song and I go, that's a tough song. There's going to be some tough parts.
0: Oh,
1: there.
0: Yeah. Yeah.
1: That's not a good song to pick.
0: There's some hard ones to sing, but they seem simple because the artist made it sound so easy.
1: Yeah, correct. And you do it and you go, well, no, there's some notes in there that's why they've got a record deal. There's some notes in there that they hit.
0: Yeah.
1: I think my favorite one, and I'm going to go over a list real quick. I can't believe it's not on the list, but any Journey song, there's about one or two notes where Steve Perry hits where you go, you can sing perfect with him.
0: Yeah.
1: And then he goes, what about this right here? I got that.
0: Yeah,
1: you go,
0: right.
1: What was that?
0: Yeah,
1: How do I do that?
0: That's why we help call him Steve Perry.
1: Yeah. So at Ranker.com, people are voting on the most difficult songs to sing at karaoke, the ones you should definitely avoid if you are a novice.
0: Okay.
1: Does any pop up where you go, if I hear the first notes of that, I'm just going to cringe because it's going to be bad?
0: Bohemian Rhapsody.
1: Bohemian Rhapsody, number two on the list.
0: For sure.
1: There's so many parts on it.
0: There's too much. It's too much. Most songs I'm trying to think of the great singers. Paul Rodgers, to me, is one of the best rock and roll singers. I'm going to say some Bad Company songs are off the list.
1: They might not be. I agree with you, and I think they're not on this top 15. I don't think Bad Company's in a lot of the pop culture vernacular.
0: Yeah,
1: you know
0: probably
1: what I mean?
0: Not. Probably not.
1: But you're right. He is an incredible voice. Number one, I Will Always Love You by Whitney Houston.
0: Oh, no. Don't even try that.
1: Try it.
0: What are you thinking?
1: Number three, we play here on the Rocket, Dream On by Aerosmith.
0: See?
1: He just keeps going up.
0: That's some notes.
1: And up. Dream On.
0: That's some.
1: Dream On.
0: Mm-mm. Nope. Stay away from that one.
1: Rap God by Eminem. My Heart Will Go On by Celine Dion.
0: Don't try Celine Dion.
1: Behind That, All By Myself by Celine Dion. This is interesting.

0: is I kind of think I could sing it at karaoke.
1: See, this is where people go wrong.
0: I know. I don't think I can nail it. I think I can hang out, and that's just probably because I can't think of the high notes. You know what I mean?
1: What is it?
0: Unchained Melody by the Righteous Brothers.
1: Is that, Unchained Melody, you never close your eyes. Is that one?
0: Yeah, because they got like a low. You know what I mean?
1: Yeah, and there's some harmony in there that you can't get to.
0: Is it? That's what I'm saying. There's probably going to be something where I don't realize how high it is.
1: Mm.
0: Oh, my love.
1: Oh, that's that. It's that one.
0: Yeah. My darling.
1: Mm.
0: When does that, in my head it feels kind of low the whole time, doesn't it?
1: Yeah, but I think that goes ham in the middle somewhere.
0: No, I'm probably forgetting a note. Number 8. This one's sneaky. I've never thought about it. Take On Me by A-ha.
1: Take on me.
0: Take on me. Because it's got that low and the high.
1: Yeah, but I would think that's already produced into the,
0: the
1: background vocals are produced into the song.
0: Chandelier by Sia. Somebody to Love by Queen. Just stick away from Queen.
1: Stay away from Queen.
0: Emotions by Mariah Carey. Stick away from Mariah Carey.
1: Right.
0: The song that you hate and I love, and that's usually no in between by everybody on the planet, and that is I Believe in a Thing Called Love by Darkness.
1: Oh, gross.
0: I believe in a thing called love.
1: Ugh.
0: That is, he sings so high falsetto, I'm not down with anybody attempting that.
1: No, or listening to it in my presence.
0: Hello by Adele. Again.
1: Don't try Adele.
0: Now this one's interesting. This one, I don't know if it's difficult, but it is a downer song, and that is Hallelujah by Jeff Buckley.
1: Oh, how sad. You're going to send the whole bar out to the bathroom.
0: And then the top 15 is Barracuda by Heart.
1: Don't try Ann Wilson either. No, leave her alone. She is in a league by herself.
0: Some sneaky ones. Number 20 is We Didn't Start the Fire, Billy Joel. Is it because it's Hit Fast?
1: Well, there's a lot of Coca-Cola, you know.
0: Very wordy.
1: Yeah.
0: Very wordy.
1: Super wordy.
0: Thriller.
1: No, don't try that.
0: It's long.
1: What are you going to do about the Vincent Price part at the end?
0: It's long.
1: The Evil of the Thriller.
0: Bridge Over Troubled Water.
1: Yeah.
0: Stairway to Heaven. Don't be getting Led Zeppelin.
1: No.
0: We Didn't Start the Fire. What's some of y'all's? What are y'all listening to where you go, I hear those notes and I go, it's going to be bad forever.
1: I'm just going to stick with some Neil Diamond because it's down here. The road is long. With many a winding turn, I can nail it.
0: I thought you did the country song.
1: Hank Jr.? It depends on my mood. It's either going to go Neil Diamond or Hank Jr. one way or the other.
0: All right, we've already discussed our songs because, I'll get in that party liquor and start drinking George. Start singing George Jones.
1: Oh, I know.
0: And then it's game over, dude.
1: You gonna show us the chair? You gonna show us the door?
0: Everybody's gonna be going, this is depressing.
1: This is
0: depressing.
1: We gotta start a table conversation while you're doing that depressing stuff.
0: Somebody just got us all hype, and now he's singing sad country.
1: Yeah,
0: there's always that guy.
1: Yeah, there is.
0: What songs do you instantly hear and you go, this person is not? They have underestimated this karaoke song. Hit us up at The Rocket 951.
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2: I'm News 19 meteorologist Ben Smith. A heat advisory across North Alabama for this afternoon. High temperatures reach the mid-90s. Heat index values as high as 105 for the afternoon. Overnight lows tonight will be in the low 70s. On Thursday, mid-90s again in the forecast. There will be a few widely scattered showers coming up Friday, also into the weekend. I'm News 19 meteorologist Ben Smith with your Weather Authority forecast.
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1: Junior Joke of the Day brought to you by the Deep Comics and Games.
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3: Junior Joke of the Day. Cassio, this one's from our buddy, Pat Reese.
4: Pat Reese.
3: What do you call a rabbit with fleas?
4: What do you call a rabbit with fleas?
3: Bugs Bunny.
5: What are you gonna do?
4: Nicely done, Pat Reese. Most of his jokes he sends us are not junior jokes.
3: Yeah. Most of them are not safe for work.
4: We'll just say that.
3: We had some responses, Cassio, on our karaoke question.
4: All right, yeah, if you missed it, we discussed how basically Ranker.com put a list together of the hardest, most difficult songs to sing at karaoke, headlined by I'll Always Love You by Whitney Houston, Bohemian Rhapsody by Queen, Aerosmith, Dream On. So we ask y'all, we've already talked, we did a Top 3 Tuesday a long time ago of your top three favorite karaoke songs.
3: Right.
4: We don't want to know the good ones. What's the songs you hear? You're at karaoke. You hear the first few notes, and you go, this is going to end badly for the singer.
3: Yeah. It's just some songs, the original singer of some songs make it sound so easy because they're good singers. We can't immediately assume that we're going to be able to pull that off.
4: By the way, how though... I mean, what a thrill it is when somebody does hit a note that think they're going to hit a note.
3: Yeah.
4: In karaoke.
3: Hey, they're the hero of the night.
4: Everybody starts going, woo!
3: Yeah.
4: It's like a sporting event.
3: Hey, if it's a karaoke office party, they are the smash of the office for an entire week if they nail that. Mike Weatherall will tap that out. Mike.
6: Jimbo, Cassio, Mikey from Prattville. What about Kiss on Heaven on Fire, the start of that? Or Gene Simmons lets it hang out.
3: Heaven on Fire, Kiss.
4: Well, you're our Kiss expert.
3: There's some Kiss that's pretty easy to play. Yeah.
4: Well, that's a note.
3: Paul gets up there, doesn't he?
4: That's from the Animal Eyes album. You're starting off high.
3: You're just setting yourself up for failure on that. Charlie Thrower, tap that app. Charlie Thrower, good morning, sir, from Philadelphia.
7: So I used to date this girl who loved going to karaoke, and she would go to karaoke like the way people go to church, like every day if you could go. And it never failed. There was this one lady that would come in there like clockwork every night around 10, 10:30. And she would go right up to the DJ and she'd fill out her little piece of paper. And she would only sing two songs, maybe three. But the two songs were both Melissa Etheridge. Excuse me. Easy for me to say. Coffee Hasn't Kicked In. And you would hear the opening chords to Come to My Window. And you just knew you were in for something. I was just buckle up, boys. This is gonna be one for the ages.
4: Mm. When you hear this.
3: I forgot who Melissa Etheridge is.
4: Come to my window.
3: Oh yeah, okay. Oh, I had her on my show in Memphis. I would dial the numbers
4: just to listen to you. She's got like a smoky, raspy voice.
3: Yeah, you can't. That's like Bonnie Raitt. You can't be going
4: assuming. I think she gets up a little bit with it.
3: You can't assume you can.

0: hit a Bonnie Raitt song. You just can't.
1: I love singing them, though.
0: I mean, they're fun.
1: Yeah.
0: You just do it in the car. You don't do it in front of people. Rick Fike tapped that app. Also from Philadelphia. Today's Philadelphia Day.
2: Jimbo and Cassio, you started talking karaoke. You woke me up. So I think the most, I guess the most underestimated karaoke songs are the rap songs. Because you will get somebody, sometimes it's me, you'll get somebody up there that will go up and crush a rap song, do a rap song really good. And then every white boy in the place then is like, well, I'm going to do Vanilla Ice, Ice Ice Baby. I'm going to do Just a Friend by Biz Markie. And they come up and just completely just, you know, destroy the place and, you know, just completely make a mess out of a song. It's fun. And by the way, no joke, I was thinking about karaoke this morning. I almost tapped that app this morning anyway to tell you guys, DJ Rick Fike's ready for the karaoke night in Huntsville. You just let me know when and where, and if you guys will be there, I'll come down, I'll host a show, and it'll be incredible.
0: Wow.
2: Have a great day, guys.
1: From Pennsylvania.
0: You're going to come down from Pennsylvania to host a karaoke show.
1: The hardest I've ever failed at karaoke, Jimbo. I'll tell you this, is this right here.
0: Which one? Is this Rolling Stones?
1: No. Rapper's Delight.
0: Oh, no. No, go. What were you thinking?
1: I did it. Well, because everybody knows the hip-hop, a rocking, you don't stop a knocking.
0: Yeah, no, I'm in.
1: Well, then it's 6 minutes and 50 seconds long after that part. Hey, and they're going fast.
3: Yeah.
1: Everybody knows this. Watch how fast it goes off the rails. Hey, right then I went, I'm in trouble.
0: Yeah.
1: Well, plus you forget they're a group, so there's different styles.
0: Oh, you lost it. Yeah.
1: Hey!
0: You weren't thinking clearly.
1: I literally bailed. I was 4 minutes in. I went, guys, it's on me. I'd rather you do that than stick to it.
0: Oh, yeah, no, bail. Please bail.
1: Hey, karaoke host, he knew I was going to fail. I'm sorry, man. Hey, just let it run for a little bit while I got the next thing ready.
0: Yeah. Go ahead and do that one in the car. Don't don't bother us with it. Tim.
4: So how about one song not to sing during karaoke would be Disturbed's Down With The Sickness.
0: Oh, good girl.
4: There's so many videos of people trying to replicate the sound he makes at the beginning. They're just atrocious.
0: Yeah. That's David Draymond's hard to figure out.
1: Everybody tries to do this.
3: Ooh.
1: But you can't. You can't do that.
0: No, you can't.
1: We all think we can.
0: Oh.
1: We do it in the car.
0: We are sadly mistaken if we think we can. Like in my head, I can nail some Snoop Dogg songs. Because in my car, I'm fantastic.
1: By the way, if DJ Rick Fike comes down for karaoke night and you do a Snoop Dogg song, it'll bring the house down.
0: Don't you know that I'm loco?
5: Hard karaoke songs to sing? Man, y'all should look into Prison of Flesh by Lorna Shore. Get Jimbo up there singing that. When they do the little, that'd be wild.
0: Now, I'm going to leave that alone, and I'm also going to leave some Rammstein alone.
1: Now, didn't you have a message from Stuart Peck? He summed it up nicely. All the metal songs where they start growling.
0: Oh, yeah, no, I'm out.
1: And screamos, and it's just, that's where you go, no, what are you doing?
0: Stuart's right about that, because it takes a special person with a special kind of voice to be able to pull off screamo.
1: Yes.
0: And that's not just everybody. That's not a common thing that we have. Sims Hatcher tapped that app. Sims Hatcher.
6: I love doing karaoke. I specifically, between my first marriage and my second marriage, used to go to a karaoke bar in Birmingham, and I would win the crowd over with some Doors and some, you know, some Queen and some Tenacious D, FHG.
0: Whoa!
6: And then when I got the crowd, I would then do All By Myself by Celine Dion and spoken word like William Shatner, but angry.
0: Oh, no.
6: And would yell at the crowd.

0: Good morning, Jimbo and Cassio. You're talking about karaoke and some hard karaoke, like to sing?
1: Yeah.
0: Man, I feel like anything by the Bee Gees is really hard to do.
1: Oh, big time.
0: When you're coming up on a karaoke stand, like if you hear the opening notes, if you should be dancing and somebody comes up there and they're about to sing it, you know it's not going to end too well.
1: Yeah. Because
0: it goes too high. It's like, it's way too high.
1: Supreme's
0: like
1: got a high voice.
0: Anybody who goes up there who like can't sing the best is gonna butcher it. Like it's not gonna sound good. It's just gonna sound like a cat getting killed or whatever. And then I feel like another band whose music would be very hard at karaoke night. They're a newer band, but like the band Geese. I don't know if you've heard of them. Their lead singer has a very weird, interesting vocal tone to where it'd be very, very hard to sing like him because he's just got an interesting way of hitting notes to where I feel like the most average Joe could butcher that too. But yeah, you really got to learn sometimes when you go out for karaoke night.
2: Yeah.
0: You got to learn not to set yourself up for failure.
1: Yeah.
0: But yeah, have a great day, guys, and I will see you later. Kick it. Shimon.
1: All right.
0: Let
1: me hear it. No way. You can take BG's on.
2: But you might hear that one note. There's a whole song. This.
1: You'd have the room banging. I mean, everybody'd be moving.
2: If you can, you got to just get close enough, though.
1: You need vocal effects on that with some reverb and stuff. There's no way to pull BG's off. No way.
2: What you doing on your back? What you doing on your back? You should.
1: Are you pretending like you know these words?
2: Dancing. Is that what he said? What you on your back?
1: Okay, I'm already sick of it.
2: No.
1: Don't do it.
2: Hey, it's 4 minutes, which is eternity in karaoke.
1: Oh, no, I'm getting up and going out of the room. I can't take it. I'm not going to be able to take it.
2: Hey, when I go into the second verse, you go, we're over. We're done, right?
1: Oh,
2: we're done.
1: When you started up, I would take my toys and go to the next room until you were finished. I don't even want to hear it. I don't want to hear it in here with no music. I don't want to hear it in here at all.
2: Hey, what if you walk in and you hear that?
1: No, pass.
2: My woman is my hair.
1: No, quit. Stop.
2: My woman gets wild.
1: Animals, people's pets are looking at the radio right now. It's your voice.
2: What you doing? I hear that. Yeah. All right, that was fun.
1: Hard karaoke songs. Y'all are right.
2: Most difficult karaoke songs.
1: Yeah, you gotta know your limits before you go into the karaoke night. You gotta know your limits, and you also need a good crew to go with you to keep you policed. Now, man, stay off that.
2: Well, here's the deal: if you go up and do a fun song, I'm gonna judge you less harshly.
1: Oh yeah, yeah.
2: If you go up and do Whitney Houston, "I'll Always Love You," I'm gonna go, "You shouldn't have did this," so I'm judging you to her standard.
1: Correct. That's right.
2: I was not judging anybody to the standard of the song until you pull off one of these songs. Because you know what you're trying to do? Show us you can sing.
1: Correct.
2: So you better be able to sing.
1: And you can't.
2: And you can't.
1: Figure it out for you.
2: We got to go to break. Keep hitting us up at the Rocket 951.
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9: That's an evil cackle. Are you getting ready for Halloween?
10: Was it?
9: Yeah. It was a little bit scary.
10: You know you're about you're about 2 weeks away from Dracul.
9: Oh, Dracul comes around this time of year. That's right.
10: He ain't even ready.
9: I'm not. That's correct.
10: 2 weeks.
9: He needs to come in 2 weeks, or that's when. What is this? Is this for October?
10: Yeah, 2 weeks from tomorrow is October 1st.
9: Oh, okay. Yeah.
10: Huh?
9: He'll be here. He loves coming around here, flipping and flying. Cassio, you're a chicken nuggy guy.
12: What are you doing on your day? Hey!
9: Quit singing Bee Gees.
12: Dancing!
9: Stop it!
12: Yeah!
9: I'll turn your microphone off when you do that. You're actually hurting some people's ears.
10: My own.
9: Cassio, some people have real, actual problems.
10: Yeah.
9: Some people get mad at stuff like they stash loose chicken nuggets in their backpack and they won't thinking about eating them later. And then they struggle to find them among everything else in their backpack. Now everything's got chicken nugget grease on it.
10: You can't have loose chicken nuggets in your satchels.
9: Have you ever saved some for later, or do you finish them on the spot right there?
10: On the spot. Well, one, they don't heat up good.
9: They not reheat good in the microwave?
10: Chicken nuggets?
9: Seems like air fryer would get them pretty good.
10: I mean, air fryer, man. Why don't you just make some and eat them, though? If you got an air fryer, you make enough to eat and then move on.
9: Yeah, good call. Burger King does not have this problem with struggling to find leftover chicken nuggets in their backpack. Because Burger King has released a limited edition chicken nugget purse.
10: Oh. Chicken nugget purse.
9: They call it Le Nugget. And it looks like a big chicken nugget. Inside it is an area to keep your chicken nuggets in it.

0: If you want to. If you want to use it as a purse, you can use it as a purse. But if you want to put chicken nuggets in it, it's meant for that too.
1: How big is it?
0: It's only $4.
1: Oh, it's tiny.
0: Yeah, it's big enough for a round of chicken nuggets. 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LeNougetBK.com is where you check them out if you want to see them.
1: Spell that.
0: LeNougetBK.
1: Legonet BK.
0: Legonet.
1: Wait, but I want you to look how small it is, Jimmo. Look at this, is their little commercial. You'll see it on her leg in just a second. It's tiny.
0: Yeah.
1: It might hold, what, 10 piece?
0: Yeah, a 10 piece chicken.
1: Maybe?
0: Egg. Yeah. Le Nougat. You get the bag. You get one of four sauce-inspired charms to put on the bag.
1: Charms?
0: A honey mustard charm, a buffalo charm, a sweet and sour charm, or a special savory charm. You won't know which one you get till it arrives. That's random.
1: Okay.
0: You also get a code redeemable for a four-piece pack of nuggets.
1: Okay.
0: Huh?
1: Well, that's not a bad deal for $4.
0: Yeah, it's all $4.
1: That looks funny.
0: The last batch of them is being released today, so if you want one, you have to act fast. Chicken nugget purse.
1: Mm. Okay. So, between now, on today's the last day.
0: Yep.
1: 100 bags will be available for sale. Price is $3.99 for one bag, which includes what you said, the one pre-selected sauce
0: charm. They will fly off the shelf.
1: Free shipping.
0: I'm talking gone in seconds.
1: Okay.
0: Seconds, I'm predicting.
1: Oh, yeah. No, they've did one of each of the other days, and they're gone.
0: Yeah. So. Yeah, yeah. No, they'll be, these will zoom out the door so fast, your head will spin.
1: So what time is it today? We got a shot.
0: Noon Eastern.
1: So 11 o'clock today.
0: Yep.
1: 11 o'clock, noon Eastern.
0: LeNougetBK.com. I'll spell it again. LeNougetBK.
1: I'm going to tell you.
0: LeNougat.
1: She's a keeper if she pulls out a chicken nugget bag. She is a keeper, dude.
0: Now you see how Casio judges you, ladies.
1: Is that a nugget bag? And then, will it fit my engagement ring in there, too?
0: That's your stupid news.
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8: I'm News 19 meteorologist Ben Smith. A heat advisory across North Alabama for this afternoon. High temperatures reach the mid-90s. Heat index values as high as 105 for the afternoon. Overnight lows tonight will be in the low 70s. On Thursday, mid-90s again in the forecast. There will be a few widely scattered showers coming up Friday, also into the weekend. I'm News 19 meteorologist Ben Smith with your Weather Authority forecast.
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0: Rocket 95.1, Jimbo and Cassio Filter. And hey, man, nice shot. Quarter till 8 on a Would You Rather Wednesday. So we'll have a Would You Rather Wednesday dilemma coming up in half an hour. Right after 8 o'clock, we also have a four-pack of Rocket City Fair tickets to give away. Rocket City Fair in town the 24th through the 27th of September. So the whole fam can go enjoy the Rocket City Fair.
1: It's National Sit With a Stranger Day. 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
1: Now get out there and enjoy Sit With a Stranger Day. 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
7: National Sit With a Stranger Day.
0: I think you'll be sitting in handcuffs because that dude sitting next to you is going to call the police on you if you start asking weird stuff like that.
7: National Sit With a Stranger Day, Jimbo. What would you do to somebody that just came up and sat at your table? It's 2026. We don't do that anymore.
0: I'd flip out a little bit. I'll be honest with you.
7: What would you do? Would you immediately just go, I'm on some kind of hidden camera. They're recording me for social media.
0: If somebody came and sat down at the table I was at, I'd need them to open with, "I'm so sorry, I have to sit here. I don't mean to intrude, but there's no other places to sit, and I'm desperate. Do you mind if I sit here?" That's what I need them to open with.
7: Okay.
0: So now it's on me whether they can sit there. Now, if you just bust in and don't give any reason why you're sitting there.
7: All right, what if you're across the street here at that restaurant?
0: Okay.
7: Got your little pizza, and you sit down, and this person just comes up and sits at the table.
0: And there's plenty of other room?
7: Oh, yeah.
0: Okay, I'm going to look around for the camera.
7: Yeah, that's what I do first.
0: For one thing, I'm going to look around for the camera, and I go, and then I'd ask the person, "What's this? Is this TV? Is that what we're doing?"
7: I was just going to sit here. This seat was open, so.
0: No, there's other seats.
7: Well, I just sit with a stranger. National Sit With a Stranger Day.
0: Okay, I'll tell you what. I'm going to go ahead and get a go box. I'll see you.
7: Really?
0: Yeah. I'm out. You made it awkward.
7: Well, they go, "I just, you know, just need a friend to talk to during lunch."
0: Now you're guilting me into staying.
7: Yeah.
0: Are you going to do that to somebody?
7: Let's just also flip

0: that were also judge it completely different on if it was a male or a female.
1: Oh, yeah, and what if it's a, yeah, 100%. 100%.
0: When the female sits down, I still go, where's the camera? What are you recording this for? Because that's what we are in society.
1: Correct.
0: But then you go, I mean, there's no camera? What's up then?
1: Mm-hmm.
0: What are you doing? You just need a friend?
1: Okay, baby girl. Sit here.
0: Okay, baby. And then to go, the guy sits down, you're getting a to-go box.
1: Yeah. Oh,
0: you're just
1: yeah.
0: leaving.
1: Immediately.
0: And you don't move to the table next to him?
1: No, that opens up for him to come sit at that table too.
0: What if he did the second table?
1: Out. Go box. To-go box. I'm gone. I'm going to eat in the car.
0: Lady, well, she did it.
1: Move to the second table?
0: Yeah.
1: Oh, then that would open up a whole conversation. Yeah, now we'd start talking. Not so much surface stuff anymore.
0: Not so much.
1: So what are we doing?
0: Huh? National Sit with a Stranger Day. I
1: feel uncomfortable even having this conversation.
0: What if I said $10 for you to go sit with a stranger at that restaurant?
1: Are you putting a camera on us?
0: Okay, if I do a camera and $10, you got to go sit at that person's table.
1: Yeah, I'll go.
0: What are you saying?
1: That'd be fun. Because if they say, if they look around and go, where's the camera? I go, what? You know.
0: All right, what if there's no camera? I'm just giving you $10.
1: No, I wouldn't do it.
0: Why? Because you can't explain it away?
1: Too awkward. Yeah.
0: Would you rather, all right, so would you go sit at a guy's table or a girl's table first, if you had to?
1: Oh, the ladies.
0: If I made you, hey, you've got to go sit at the stranger's
1: table. The ladies.
0: Really?
1: Yeah, oh yeah, every time. How do I know the dude's not going to haul off and smack me in the face?
0: The girl could, but she's not going to hurt as much, hopefully.
1: Yeah, I would hope not.
0: Mm. Well, if y'all like to enjoy it, it is a day that's promoted so you can meet new people. If you are brave enough, National Sit with a Stranger. What if they announced, hey, this is what we want some people to do today. Go up to somebody at lunch and go, hey, I listened to Jimbo and Cassio today, and they told us it was National Sit with a Stranger Day, and would you mind if I sat down?
1: Then tomorrow all the Tap That apps are going to be, yeah, well, I got smacked by this lady because I went and sat at her table because you told us to.
0: I'd go, can't sit here, seat taken. Move over, Forrest. Keep going.
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2: I'm News 19 meteorologist Ben Smith. A heat advisory across North Alabama for this afternoon. High temperatures reach the mid-90s. Heat index values as high as 105 for the afternoon. Overnight lows tonight will be in the low 70s. On Thursday, mid-90s again in the forecast. There will be a few widely scattered showers coming up Friday, also into the weekend. I'm News 19 meteorologist Ben Smith with your Weather Authority forecast.
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1: The CEOs of three top AI companies have joined together in a rare moment of unity. These guys don't even like each other, but they joined together to issue a warning about the threat of artificial intelligence to human existence and also to call for guardrails to slow everything down. Do you know how scary technology has to be for the guys who own it to say we need to use the government to slow it down? This is like your 9-year-old handing over his iPad and go, you know what, Dad? This is too much.
2: Well, some TV news following a massive leadership change. 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
1: Would you rather Wednesday? Would you rather this? 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
2: All right, Jimbo, this is a interesting would you rather. We are going to get so many different answers, and a lot of it's going to have to do as if you've had experience with either one of the options. It will influence what you answer. And then there's some of us that's just going to have to guess. Oof. Would you rather spend a year at war?
1: At war?
2: Yeah.
1: Oh, boy.
2: Or spend a year in prison.
1: Like big boy prison?
2: Yeah. Not jail, prison.
1: Everybody's mad at you. Everybody's mean to you, prison.
2: Could be.
1: Yeah.
2: Oh, so boy. Here's what we're going to have. We're going to have people who have spent time at war chime in from their perspective. We are going to have people who have spent time in prison who will have a valid perspective there as well.
1: I'm just going to have to guess.
2: That's what I'm saying.
1: I've never spent time with either.
2: We're going to have to figure it out. And we're going to have to rely on the people who chime in. I think I'm leaning one way.
1: Me too.
2: I guess I could be swapped if somebody says something eye-opening. But we're going to see.
1: Yeah, okay. I'm leaning to one side for sure.
2: Our buddy Pat Gun Bunny Reese. If somebody's got experience with that, it's him, my friend.
1: Yep.
2: He said, well, I did 5 combat tours. That's 5 years. So 1 year was just another deployment, especially back in the day when I was young, dumb, and 10 feet tall and bulletproof.
1: Yeah, buddy. Weren't we all at one time?
2: See, he's did 5 combat tours. This is just, like he said, just another year to him.
1: Yeah.
2: Me and you, not just another year.
1: No.
2: A life-altering year for us.
1: I mean, I don't think they want me because I'm in such bad shape. My shoulders are so bad. I'm just old. I mean, who wants a 65-year-old fighting in the war?
2: Well, we've expanded the rules just for you for this, would you rather?
1: Grand Bubbler, tap that app. Grand Bubbler, also a veteran.
3: Sorry, PSA, man. Don't play mine, please.
1: Okay, deal.

0: I think he's going to say something horrible.
1: Stuart Peck said, with modern tech, war could just be flying a drone for a year. Prison, you got to worry about both your life and your dignity, and I don't want to go out like that.
0: Who was that talking?
1: Stuart Peck.
0: Wow. Yeah, I mean, he's right. War is kind of high tech now.
1: Yeah. But if you're spending it at war, you never know what you're going to be in.
0: Yeah, that's true. I mean, we still have ground troops.
1: Prison is scary. You know what you're going to be in, and it's still scary.
0: Mm-hmm.
1: The unknowns of war is, at any time, everything can change on a dime.
0: Correct.
1: Gavin Langley said, I'll take the year at war, please. The James Bagsby said, I'll spend a year at war, at least when someone is trying to kill you. You get them first, and you don't get years added as well.
0: That's a good point. D. Plummer tapped that up. D. Plummer.
2: Yo, would you rather Wednesday? I've never spent time in war, but with the way the war is now today, it's rough, man. All the drones and stuff. I got to take the prison time, man. That ain't that bad. Keep your head down. Read a lot of books. Don't gamble. Don't do drugs. You get out of there just fine.
0: Wow.
1: By the way,
0: D. Plummer just okay in prison.
1: Yeah, sure. Have you seen, I know you have because we've talked about them and showed them to each other. Hey, Stewart's right on one. You could just be flying the drone. You could also be the guy who's got drones around him.
0: Correct. After him.
1: Not fun.
0: The bad side of drones.
1: It's not fun.
0: No, because guess where they can go? Anywhere.
1: Yeah. Uranian Noliquin said, war, if I go to prison, my mother has told me I will not last a year. She will end me. She is 85 and has that confused old lady act down. The cops will be making sure she is okay after she shoots me.
0: I saw a drone the other day, some war footage of a drone going down into a hole where a guy was hiding.
1: Yeah.
0: And the drone itself exploded in the hole.
1: See?
0: What are we doing?
1: You don't want any part of that.
0: Wow.
1: You don't want any part of that.
0: Dadgum. Mm. All right. Would you rather Wednesday? We need to know your side that you take.
1: We've got it up, like Jimbo said, everywhere. Social media at the Rocket 951, at Jimbo Wood, at the Casio Kid. 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
10: 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In today's new world, many law firms have had money injected into their firms by Wall Street, private equity, and other lenders. This money usually comes in at very, very high interest rates. It's one of the reasons you see so many lawyers advertising. I'm John Morgan. This money is expensive and the interest compounds quickly. These law firms can have a huge need for cash just to pay that debt.

0: Rocket 95.1, Jimbo and Cassio on a top three Tuesday. Top three. No, it's a Would You Rather Wednesday. I called it a top three Tuesday.
1: Wednesday.
0: Yeah, my day's backwards. Sorry about that. A little dyslexia. Would You Rather Wednesday. Would you rather spend a year at war or a year in prison?
1: At AU Jason 2113 hits us up at the Rocket 951, at Jimbo Wood, at the Cassio Kid. I've done the year at war thing, and I know what I'm getting into there. Prison sounds awful. Plus, I'm too pretty for prison.
0: Good answer. Mr. Cheese tapped that out. Mr. Cheese.
2: Good morning, guys, on this Would You Rather Wednesday. For me, I would definitely would go to war for a whole year. I'd rather do that. I get to know my comrades in arms rather than knowing my comrades in my bunk. All right, you guys take it easy. Stay hydrated. It's going to be a hot one today. And we'll see you next time.
1: Will it ever not be a hot one today?
0: I mean, it's just been really hot lately.
1: Charlie Thrower said, prison means I would finally catch up on sleep and work out.
0: That's one way to look at it.
1: You're not getting sleep at war.
0: Oh, no.
1: No.
0: No, no.
1: You'll be in shape.
0: Not one bit.
1: You'll be worn down, though.
0: Girth Brooks tapped that out.
3: I think I'd rather poop in my hands and clap, but if I've got to pick one, I mean, the food's better in prison. But, heck, send me to war.
0: I've never heard that before. Poop in my hands and clap.
1: Drinking Bros 66 hit us up. Prison is a crime I committed. War is fighting for some corrupt politicians.
0: Yeah.
1: Well, in this case, you're just going to prison. I don't even know if there's a crime you committed, but if you just pick that choice.
0: Bobby Goswick tapped that out. Bobby?
4: I don't know if you guys remember the Daniel Williams case from 2023. But he was a 22-year-old who was serving 1 year in prison in Alabama, and he died on the day he was supposed to be released because he was left brain dead from inmates doing unspeakable things to him. Mm. Add the boredom, and yeah, I'll take the 1 year at war. Less likely to kill me. Mm. Have a great one.
0: Thank you, Bobby. Appreciate you, man.
1: Christina Caver said, I'm going with the prison. I've heard so many horror stories from veterans. I can only imagine the things they've seen and that they don't or can't talk about.
0: Yeah.
1: Willie the Pimp said,
0: what a name.
1: Let's see how to put this. I'd rather fight for my country and freedom than fighting to maintain sphincter integrity. Anna Lewis said, definitely take the year in prison. With war, you don't know what to expect daily. With prison, you get in a routine and know what you are doing, going to do every day. And if you keep to yourself and don't steal from people, you'll be fine. Michael Serta said, I pick war. I don't want to risk dropping the soap. Chase Blackwell.
0: Boy, prison has a reputation, doesn't
1: yes.
0: it?
1: Yes. Let's see, Gavin Langley already said, I'll take a year of war. Chase said, give me the war because I've done the prison thing already, and that is no fun whatsoever. At least at war, I can have a drink and have my freedom still. See, if you've had experience on either side of this coin, it changes your outlook.
0: For real. Big time. All right, we're going to have to chime in.
1: All right.
0: You said you were leaning one way. Which way were you leaning?
1: I'm leaning prison. I don't, you know, we know war veterans. I do. There's a couple things. With war, the positive is at least I can, you know, I have that pride of serving my country.
0: Yeah.
1: Radio's not good. Prison's bad. Alternatively, I don't want people active shooting at me. I don't want drones active chasing me.
0: Right.
1: I don't want tanks driving at me. Mm. I mean, I don't know if we do half of that stuff anymore. Like we've already established, you know, it's getting more.

0: modern tech.
1: Yeah, right.
0: So that's why I tend to go, I'll take my little bed and I'll start doing push-ups every day.
1: Oh, boy.
0: There's a chance you can go do war, do the stuff, get out of there safely, not have any PTSD. There's just so many what ifs there. There's so many what ifs on both sides.
1: You may draw an inside job.
0: Yeah.
1: You know, and you're not out in the bushes.
0: Yeah, you're doing recon. You're doing whatever.
1: Could be you're in intelligence and you're sitting at a desk. But you don't know till you get there. So that's a risk you take.
0: I mean, what kind of prison are we in? Are you going minimum security? Are you going maximum security?
1: Yeah, that's why I was asking earlier. That's going to be a factor of my decision. Is it big boy, serious, everybody hates me jail?
0: What are you thinking? Because one is kind of predictability, the prison, even though there's variables.
1: I mean,
0: one's chaos.
1: Physically, with my bad shoulders, I can't do much.
0: Yeah.
1: So war, you don't want me on your team at war. You just don't want me around. I can't help you. I can't be your backup buddy. I just can't be helping war in my current shape. Now, if you were to set this up and I was to be reborn with the perfect body,
0: yeah,
1: I might take war, to be honest, because at least I'm outside.
0: Like I said, the outside, I also get that feeling of, man, I'm serving my country.
1: Yeah, that pride.
0: Whether people bringing up politicians and stuff, I just know if I'm at war, I'm representing my country.
1: Correct.
0: And I'll have to take it as, we're doing this to keep the country free. Freedom ain't free. Let me do my job.
1: Right. Let me do my part. There's a certain glory in that.
0: There's also a not being able to survive factor.
1: Correct.
0: Because we're what are you imagining? Desert? Is that what you're imagining?
1: Yeah. I'm in my head. I'm seeing Vietnam because that's
0: okay,
1: the war.
0: So you're
1: I was
0: in the jungle.
1: I grew
0: okay.
1: up on. But I know it's not like that anymore.
0: Get it. I mean, that's the generations. I'm imagining all desert because we've had all the Middle Eastern stuff.
1: That's right, yeah.
0: You don't want none of the Vietnam jungles.
1: No!
0: You don't want the desert in the Middle East. The jungles is a whole different deal, too.
1: Of the two, I'm gonna be forced to physically take prison because at least I could just lay in my rack. You know, I could just stay in my cell and be quiet and not have to do any heavy lifting or whatever. I'd get a reputation after a couple months of, he's the old guy. Leave him alone.
0: He's the old guy.
1: He can't do anything. He's no fun to pick on.
0: Mark Unverick said, well, I consider the events leading to my divorce like a war, and that was over a number of years. So I think I'd do war because I've already survived one.
1: Oh, boy.
0: And remember, Jared Warren said, war, what is it good for?
1: That's right.
0: Absolutely nothing.
1: All right.
0: You can still chime in. We're going to wrap it up on air. But it is up there on our social media at The Rocket 951.
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9: I'm News 19 meteorologist Ben Smith. A heat advisory across North Alabama for this afternoon. High temperatures reach the mid-90s. Heat index values as high as 105 for the afternoon. Overnight lows tonight will be in the low 70s. On Thursday, mid-90s again in the forecast. There will be a few widely scattered showers coming up Friday, also into the weekend. I'm News 19 meteorologist Ben Smith with your Weather Authority forecast.
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0: Rocket 95.1, Jimbo and Cassio and Deftones. My mind is a mountain. About quarter till nine, and we have some tickets to the Rocket City Fair to give away. Rocket City Fair in town the 24th through 27th, and we have a family four-pack of tickets to give away right now.
1: Yeah, buddy. We are going to play some 8-bit hits, some video game versions of rock songs. You got to tell us what the original artist and title of this song is. First correct caller, 256-534-9595. Rocket City Fair, the first ever fall-themed one, Jimbo.
0: Let's go.
1: Huh?
0: Sounds fun to me.
1: They got petting zoos.
0: All right.
1: What do you want?
0: I need them to bring an animal in here.
1: Do you?
0: Well, they brought kangaroos. We've had... goats. We've had
1: a camel.
0: Yeah. We've had a bunch of stuff.
1: So, you got the petting zoo, all sorts of the barnyard favorites there. How about every Friday and Saturday, fireworks? Come on. By the way, this is coming to town. When's the dates on this? We got
0: September 24th through 27th.
1: 24th through 27th. And that's going to be over there at John Hunt Park, right there by the soccer place. John Hunt Festival Grounds, they call it now.
0: Uh-huh.
1: So we'll give those away with this 8-bit hit. Tell us, what's this song right here?

0: impressive. Hey, by the way, think about playing a video game to this music.
1: Jump.
0: Hey, this is one of those where you just constant bullets.
1: Oh, yeah. No, spray. Just full spray.
0: Hey, and they're circling on you. Hey, you ever do that move where you spin around? Keep them off of you?
1: Oh.
0: You don't like those, do you?
1: 256-534-9595. That's the makings of Rage Quitting for me.
0: I knew it was.
1: Let's see here. Hey, Rocket, who's this?
0: Yellow. 256-534-9595.
1: Hey, Rocket, who's this?
2: Hey, this is Chris.
1: Chris, you know the artist and title of the song that we're playing right now?
2: I want to say Metallica, Ride the Lightning.
0: It is not. No,
1: sorry.
0: 256-534-9595.
1: Hey, Rocket, do you know the artist and title?
0: Turn it down.
1: Nope, sorry. Not that one. Hey, Rocket, do you know the artist and title?
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0: There we go.
1: Raining Blood by Slayer.
0: What's your name?
3: Will.
0: Will, you're going to the Rocket City Fair. We got four tickets from you, a four-pack. Hang on the line. We'll get some info from you. 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
1: I'm News 19 meteorologist Ben Smith. A heat advisory across North Alabama for this afternoon. High temperatures reach the mid-90s. Heat index values as high as 105 for the afternoon. Overnight lows tonight will be in the low 70s. On Thursday, mid-90s again in the forecast. There will be a few widely scattered showers coming up Friday, also into the weekend. I'm News 19 meteorologist Ben Smith with your Weather Authority forecast.
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3: All right, down to Florida again we go.
4: You know, I saw some people out this weekend, out and about, so I was at Levity Live, and I apologize. We meet so many people, I tend to forget some names.
3: I do too.
4: But fantastic couple and their friends at the comedy club, but she was saying, hey, y'all could just go to Florida every day for stupidness.
3: Yeah, that's a fact.
4: I go, yeah, we could.
3: We could.
4: That's a fact.
3: And we went three times last week. We're going today.
4: Yeah.
3: This particular incident happened this past Sunday morning. What we're all having a problem with, this is not a Florida-specific problem. We're all having a problem these days with multitasking while we're driving.
4: Yes.
3: We are distracted by our phones every single day. Look into the car window next to you and somebody has a phone up and they're interacting with it.
4: Yeah.
3: At the red light.
4: Usually in the fast lane.
3: Causing them to not go when the light turns green.
4: Yeah.
3: People around them getting mad.
4: Or they're going slow on the interstate.
3: There's so many things that can distract us in the car these days. You don't think of this one. A 22-year-old guy in Florida smashed his truck last Sunday morning. He's fine.

0: while putting on deodorant in the car.
1: Putting on deodorant.
0: Not the spray kind, but the stick kind.
1: Okay. Is he going to work? Do we know? Or he's just out and about and went, I think I'm kicking a little bit.
0: It doesn't say where he was going. Thankfully, no injuries were reported, including the driver, because his truck slammed into a concrete barrier and came to rest on top of the barrier.
1: Oh, look at the pictures. He's up. Yeah, the concrete barrier is literally down the middle of his truck.
0: Yep. Correct. He's straddling it.
1: Yeah.
0: He was not arrested for anything, but he was cited for careless driving. Florida Highway Patrol is also reminding drivers to stay focused behind the wheel. Any distraction can cause an accident with serious implications. You know, somebody could have been hurt. Thankfully, nobody was.
1: Just luckily, it was just him in the vehicle. He didn't hit another vehicle.
0: Yeah, I know.
1: And then he got out of there unscathed.
0: Putting on deodorant in the car. Did that not come to you at home?
1: He's 22. He must have been kicking.
0: I don't keep deodorant in the car.
1: I keep a spray bottle in there.
0: His was stick.
1: Yeah, my favorite is I'm looking at the Instagram post, and they posted vehicle one, GMC Sierra, driven by a 22-year-old Auburndale man traveling westbound SR-570 near 14 mile while traversing a curve in the roadway and simultaneously applying deodorant. The driver collided with a crash attenuator. Did you know that's what they're called?
0: I did not.
1: And came to a rest atop a concrete barrier wall. No injuries were reported. Then it says, media update. Following several inquiries, troopers were able to confirm it was stick deodorant and not a spray deodorant located at the crash site.
0: Hey, that seems... I use a stick every day. That involves raising your arm. You can't have a shirt on while you do it. This guy had to go around his shirt, up under his arm with one hand, while I assume he had the other hand on the steering wheel, and then he had to reverse this whole project.
1: Yeah.
0: To do the other arm.
1: Do you think it was deodorant, or do you think he was just on his phone?
0: Oh.
1: There's that.
0: Is there doubt?
1: Well, I mean, there's always doubt. Can't you get a ticket for texting and driving?
0: Yeah.
1: I wonder if he went, I wasn't texting. I was putting on deodorant.
0: I mean, to get a ticket, the police have to be engaged with you know, I don't think many cops write tickets for you holding your phone when you're supposed to.
1: Yeah.
0: We're a hands-free state.
1: Yeah.
0: It's ticketable.
1: By the way, how fast was he going to get up on that rail?
0: He was going.
1: Crash attenuator. I think that's the... That's that metal rail that comes down, you know, to a point.
0: Sure.
1: At the beginning of the barrier.
0: Mm-hmm.
1: Which kind of just slung him up there.
0: Wow.
1: Basically doing a 50-50 skateboard grind on that thing with a GMC.
0: Pretty much. All while doing a move that should have been done in the bathroom at home. Wow.
1: He just got that text. Hey, why don't you come over?
0: Oh, yeah.
1: Hey,
0: he was freshening up a little bit.
1: Let me... First of all, I'm speeding.
0: Yeah, let me... Let me get this good smell going.
1: Hey, what do we think about the viral trend? I don't know if you've seen it on social media. Have you seen the trend where people are driving by crashes and they record themselves yelling at the driver, you can't park there?
0: No, I've not seen any of that. That's hilarious.
1: Are you down with that?
0: That's hilarious.
1: We need to make sure everybody's okay. You know, you don't want to be making fun if there's something somebody bad.
0: You
1: but
0: can't
1: if it's just,
0: park right there.
1: Yeah, they just yeah. Hey, you can't park there. Hey, every time it makes them so mad.
0: Oh, I'm sure.
1: Because they're standing by their wrecked vehicle now.
0: Yeah. Their world has just been shattered.
1: And some punk's driving by yelling, "You can't park there."
0: Wow.
1: All right. Well, be careful.
0: Yeah, be careful. Don't get distracted behind the wheel, and that is your freaky Florida headlines on Rocket 95.1. 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
12: I'm News 19 meteorologist Ben Smith. A heat advisory across North Alabama for this afternoon. High temperatures reach the mid-90s. Heat index values as high as 105 for the afternoon. Overnight lows tonight will be in the low 70s. On Thursday, mid-90s again in the forecast. There will be a few widely scattered showers coming up Friday, also into the weekend. I'm News 19 meteorologist Ben Smith with your Weather Authority forecast.
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0: Rocket 95.1, Jimbo and Cassio heading out of here for a Would You Rather Wednesday. Thanks for being a part of our Would You Rather Wednesday dilemma, and you can still be a part of it if you didn't get a chance earlier, because we keep the post up all day long at the Rocket 95.1. Have a killer rest of your Wednesday. I hope the middle of your week is awesome. We will be back tomorrow morning for a Thursday party.
1: What we got? Some more Rocket City Fair tickets?
0: Heck yeah.
1: Luther Green will be stomping by as well. Your TV listings before we get out of here. Night 2 of Dancing with the Stars premiere at 7 on ABC. America's Got Talent semifinals results at 7 on NBC. 16th season finale of MasterChef at 7 on Fox. 7th season premiere of The Real Housewives of Salt Lake City at 7 on Bravo. The series premiere of The Great American Road Rally at 8 o'clock on CW, Ian Ziering. What do you know about Ian Ziering, Jimbo?
0: Sounds like a fancy Hollywood name.
1: He was the guy on Beverly Hills 90210 back in the day. The host for a travel event celebrating Jimbo's favorite, the 100th anniversary of Route 66, where he visits historic landmarks, performs challenges, and spotlights charitable organizations along the way.
0: Let's go as slow as we can behind the oldest car possible. That's Route 66 to me.
2: Let me see the sights, Mabel.
1: The first season finale of Nation.

0: Michigan's dumbest, Jimbo, is tonight, finally. It is hosted by Jack Whitehall, of course. And, of course, it was down two. Anthony Michael Hall graduated last week, Jimbo.
1: Oh, did he?
0: Didn't you think he was going to?
1: Yeah.
0: He might be the nation's dumbest?
1: I thought.
0: It is down to Alec Baldwin's wife, Hilaria, and Huddy. I don't know who Huddy is, but who are they talking about as Huddy? But that is going on tonight. We will now find out who is the, quote, oh, Chase Hudson. That is a TikTok star. Checks out.
1: Yeah.
0: We'll find out which one of those is, quote, by the way, I know we're all acting and we're all in entertainment. If you're Alec Baldwin, are you not talking to your wife and going, come on now. Come on now.
1: Yeah.
0: We can't lose to a TikTok star.
1: Right.
0: I know we're all entertainment, and I'd probably be the dumbest if I was on there, but I'd be talking to your wife and going, come on now. Come on.
1: In my head, it's rigged anyway.
0: The 29th, well, you have to pay me a lot, though, to be crowned nation's dumbest.
1: Yeah. Oh, no, I need a big prize.
0: Yeah. The 29th season premiere of South Park is out tonight at 9 on Comedy Central. Watch What Happens Live is at 9:15 on Bravo with John Lovett. The 6th season premiere of Slow Horses is out on Apple TV with Gary Oldman, who is tries to protect his team of slow horses after a list of MI5 agents from his section are leaked, and they keep turning up dead.
1: Yeah, it's a good show.
0: Oh, did you watch it?
1: Oh, yeah.
0: 6th season premiere today. Episode 7 of Ted Lasso, a 4th season finale of Reacher, and, by the way, I'm behind on Reacher. I need to catch up. Are you caught up?
1: No, that's Prime. I don't have Prime.
0: Oh, I thought you were a Prime guy.
1: Mm-mm.
0: The series premiere of a Reacher spinoff, Neegley, is out on Amazon. Maria Stein returns as Reacher's badass buddy. And they are going on an adventure. The limited series Route 187 is out on Paramount Plus, and the series premiere of Golden Axe is also out on Paramount Plus, an animated series about the iconic 1989 video game. Did you ever play that? Golden Axe back in the day?
1: I did not, no.
0: Apparently it is an old video game, and they will be starring Liam McIntyre, Lisa Gilroy, and Matthew Reese from The Americans.
1: All right.
0: Will be voices for that. That is animated show on Paramount Plus. Seth Meyers is on repeat. Jimmy Kimmel has Bill Burr and Judith Hill. Jimmy Fallon has Lisa, Benny Blanco, and Ray Gunn.
1: The Olympic breakdancer.
0: You watched the documentary and I watched it. It's lame.
1: It's really lame. It did not need to be made at all.
0: Guess what we found out? She's just not good.
1: Right.
0: And we all knew it going in.
1: All her friends knew it.
0: They talk about it. Her coach even knew it, a.k.a. her husband.
1: Mate, we wondered why she was going to the Olympics.
0: There was absolutely no information on that documentary where I went, this was worth watching.
1: No.
0: Same. All they went was, hey, she's not good.
1: I think I even texted you. Meh.
0: Yeah, well, I asked you, I was like, you said I watched it, and you went, meh. Yeah. But I had to watch it, and I was like, he's right, it was meh at best.
1: Out.
0: I'll vote two thumbs down for me and Jimbo.
1: Yep.
0: Okay? So there's your TV listings. Enjoy it no matter what you do today, no matter what you watch tonight. We hope you join us again here 5 a.m. on a Lou Thursday.
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12: I'm News 19 meteorologist Jessica Comito. As we head throughout the rest of your Wednesday, it's going to be another hot one out there. Temperatures are forecast to reach into the mid to upper 90s. Factoring the humidity, though, it's going to be feeling closer to 100 to 105 degrees at times. Heat advisory is in effect through 8 p.m. in the evening on Saturday for all of us across the area. We are forecast to see a mix of sun and clouds, though a pop-up shower can't be completely ruled out in the afternoon. I'm meteorologist Jessica Comito with your Weather Authority forecast.
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1: Thanks for being a part of Top 3 Tuesday this morning. We always appreciate your involvement in the show. Today's list was Top 3 Tommy Lee Jones movies since it's his 80th birthday. And you're welcome to chime in because we'll keep the post up all day long on social media. Have a great Tuesday. We'll be back tomorrow for a Would You Rather Wednesday.
2: That's right. Would You Rather Wednesday dilemma in the 8 o'clock hour. Plus, we will have another chance for you to win some Rocket City Fair tickets. 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
13: From the WHNT News 19 Weather Authority, here is your latest forecast.
14: I'm News 19 meteorologist Jessica Comito. As we have throughout the rest of your Wednesday, it's going to be another hot one out there. Temperatures are forecast to reach into the mid to upper 90s. Factor in the humidity, though, it's going to be feeling closer to 100 to 105 degrees at times. Heat advisory is in effect through 8 p.m. in the evening on Saturday for all of us across the area. We are forecast to see a mix of sun and clouds, though a pop-up shower can't be completely ruled out in the afternoon. I'm meteorologist Jessica Comito with your Weather Authority forecast.
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0: 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It's another Before They Were Rock Stars concert featuring Moon Fever. 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
15: I'm News 19 meteorologist Jessica Comito. As we head throughout the rest of your Wednesday, it's going to be another hot one out there. Temperatures are forecast to reach into the mid to upper 90s. Factor in the humidity, though, it's going to be feeling closer to 100 to 105 degrees at times. Heat advisory is in effect through 8 p.m. in the evening on Saturday for all of us across the area. We are forecast to see a mix of sun and clouds, though a pop-up shower can't be completely ruled out in the afternoon. I'm meteorologist Jessica Comito with your Weather Authority forecast.
14: 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Rocket 95.1.

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1: Thank you for being a part of Would You Rather Wednesday today. 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We always say that a lot because it's true. You make the show. 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
2: 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Then join us tomorrow morning. We will have a big Luther Green Thursday, a.k.a. Lou Thursday. We will also have another family four-pack of tickets to the Rocket City Fair. And we will talk to y'all all morning long, as we always love to do. So hit us up starting at 5 a.m. on that pregame hour. It's Jimbo and Cassio, Rocket 95.1.
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0: Already here is your latest forecast.
1: I'm News 19 meteorologist Jessica Comito. As we head throughout the rest of your Wednesday, it's going to be another hot one out there. Temperatures are forecast to reach into the mid to upper 90s. Factoring the humidity, though, it's going to be feeling closer to 100 to 105 degrees at times. Heat advisory is in effect through 8 p.m. in the evening on Saturday for all of us across the area. We are forecast to see a mix of sun and clouds, though a pop-up shower can't be completely ruled out in the afternoon. I'm meteorologist Jessica Comito with your Weather Authority forecast.
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0: 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Jimbo and Cassio on Rocket 95.1. 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It's another Before They Were Rock Stars concert featuring Moon Fever. It's what I'm at. 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

0: latest forecast.
1: I'm News 19 meteorologist Jessica Comito. As we head throughout the rest of your Wednesday, it's going to be another hot one out there. Temperatures are forecast to reach into the mid to upper 90s. Factoring the humidity, though, it's going to be feeling closer to 100 to 105 degrees at times. Heat advisory is in effect through 8 p.m. in the evening on Saturday for all of us across the area. We are forecast to see a mix of sun and clouds, though a pop-up shower can't be completely ruled out in the afternoon. I'm meteorologist Jessica Comito with your Weather Authority forecast.
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1: Thank you for being a part of Would You Rather Wednesday today. 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
2: 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Then join us tomorrow morning. We will have a big Luther Green Thursday, a.k.a. Lou Thursday. We will also have another family four-pack of tickets to the Rocket City Fair. And we will talk to y'all all morning long, as we always love to do. So hit us up starting at 5 a.m. on that pregame hour. It's Jimbo and Cassio, Rocket 95.1.
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1: Thank you for being a part of Would You Rather Wednesday today. We always appreciate

0: appreciate you chiming in. We always say that a lot because it's true. You make the show. 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
1: Tough one. 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Go chime in at the Rocket 951. Then join us tomorrow morning. We will have a big Luther Green Thursday, a.k.a. Lou Thursday. We will also have another family four-pack of tickets to the Rocket City Fair. And we will talk to y'all all morning long, as we always love to do. So hit us up starting at 5 a.m. on that pregame hour. It's Jimbo and Cassio, Rocket 95.1.
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6: From the WHNT News 19 Weather Authority, here is your latest forecast.
7: I'm News 19 meteorologist Jessica Comito. As we head throughout the rest of your Wednesday, it's going to be another hot one out there. Temperatures are forecast to reach into the mid to upper 90s. Factor in the humidity, though, it's going to be feeling closer to 100 to 105 degrees at times. Heat advisory is in effect through 8 p.m. in the evening on Saturday for all of us across the area. We are forecast to see a mix of sun and clouds, though a pop-up shower can't be completely ruled out in the afternoon. I'm meteorologist Jessica Comito with your Weather Authority forecast.
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Rocket 95.1. I'm Josie. Hey, hey, hope you're having a great Wednesday so far. It's another hot, sunny day that we have here. let me see what we got on the national calendar. Well, first of all, it's Collect Rocks Day. And I tell you what, I'm a sucker for a pretty rock, just a nice looking rock. You know how when you're a kid, you'll find things like good sticks. Like this is a good stick. I got to carry this thing around for a while. There's also really good rocks. And when you get to be an adult, it's usually like really good cardboard boxes. You know what they put the iPhones in? I consider that a good cardboard box. You got to hold on to those things. It's also Cinnamon Raisin Bread Day. Sure. Noted. I can get down with that. I can smell it already. And it's National

0: Play-Doh Day. Oh, yeah, that smell. That's the first thing I think of when I think of Play-Doh. You know, you're holding that little squishy yellow can, and you pull off the lid, and wait, what color is inside it for you? For me, it's that almost like neon red or blue. That's just what I see in my mind when I'm doing this. And the smell, I just get a whiff of it. It's like this musty vanilla salted wheat dough. And that's kind of like what it tastes like too. So they did actually trademark their scent and sold it to a lot of people to make perfumes and colognes out of. And some of those are expensive. You do know you can just buy a can of Play-Doh for like $2 and just, you know, stick a little behind your ear. You want to be very fetching. Got Nickelback on the way, Red Hot Chili Peppers, Three Doors Down after this on Rocket 95.1.
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0: 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It's another Before They Were Rock Stars concert featuring Moon Fever. 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

you do what they told you. 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

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I'm Josie. I got a Halloween decoration. You're gonna have to look out for this year. Like it's highly questionable. So we're gonna talk about it after Autumn King's Gone, Gone, Gone on Rocket 95.1.

Autumn Kings on Rocket 95.1. I'm Josie. I was so ready for this to be blown out of proportion until I heard it myself, okay? Halloween will be here pretty soon, which feels weird to say, but we're already halfway through September. Stores have had stuff out since July, and one of the decorations is a pumpkin, and it's called Jabberin' Jack. And I guess he's got LED lights that project on the surface, and he's able to, you know, make expressions and sing. And this mom got online, and she was like, y'all need to hear this song before you go pick up this pumpkin.

Just listen to it. And I was like, all right, all right. Oh, my. It just starts off so innocent. Got a little samba beat. Just something a little peppy. And then it just keeps getting worse. Check it out.

0: Who wants to be with it for one night? Do I look mesmerizing in this light? This villainous facade is just because I'm shy. Come closer. I've kissed for you. And it tastes like pumpkin pie. How would you like to scream all night? I'll fill you full of fright. Guide you in the darkest deeds. And spoil you with my roasted pumpkin seeds.
1: 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Like, the company was contacted, and they said they can't remove the song now, but they're already developing new versions for the next Halloween season, and that song will be replaced. By the way, you can't skip the song. It plays every time. So, just a little heads up about Jabberin' Jack there. I mean, if you don't want to give out candy, you can always set it outside, and then parents will warn other parents not to come to your house. On the way, live Incubus Kid Rock after this on Rocket 95.1.
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4: I'm News 19 Certified Chief Meteorologist Danielle Dozier. We're going into the overnight with a mostly clear sky and temperatures down in the lower 70s. Highs tomorrow will be back to the mid-90s with sun and clouds and light winds around 5 miles per hour. Temperatures by Friday will be in the upper 90s. That'll be one of the hottest all week. As we look ahead to the heat index values approaching 105 degrees. We'll have a chance for rain coming this weekend. I'm Certified Chief Meteorologist Danielle Dozier with your Weather Authority forecast.
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1: Thank you for being a part of Would You Rather Wednesday today. We always appreciate you chiming in. We always say that a lot because it's true. You make the show. 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
2: 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Go chime in at the Rocket 951. Then join us tomorrow morning. We will have a big Luther Green Thursday, a.k.a. Lou Thursday. We will also have another family four-pack of tickets to the Rocket City Fair. And we will talk to y'all all morning long, as we always love to do. So hit us up starting at 5 a.m. on that pregame hour. It's Jimbo and Cassio, Rocket 95.1.
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I'm Josie. Tenacious D might be on break for a little bit, but Jack Black is keeping himself busy. He has teamed up with Tom Morello from Rage Against the Machine, his son, Roman Morello, Anthrax's Scott Ian, and Revel Ian. They brought together a couple other bandmates, and they're going to be performing at the Power to the People Festival October 3rd in Maryland.

0: feels like School of Rock. I feel like I'm watching it in real time. He previously has done some covers of some Aussie songs like Mr. Crowley and War Pigs. And the name of the new band is called Jack Sabbath. Because if you come up with a name like that, you kind of have to form a band. Got Avenged Sevenfold on the way. 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
1: All right, it is time for a 5 o'clock double shot request version this time around. Bobby Bragdon, tap that app and let me know. He wanted to hear Dorothy, R.I.P. Can do, my friend. Can do. This song, Dorothy, wrote about bearing your demons, like moving on with your life, reclaiming your power. I like it. Here's Rest in Peace on Rocket 95.

Rocket 95.1, wrapping up at Dorothy. 5 o'clock, Double Shot, requested by Bobby Bragdon. Remember, if there is a song you want to hear or an artist, you just tap that app. Let me know what it is, and we'll get it on for you. Right now, it's Papa Roach and Newman Kind. See you in hell.

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1: Thank you for being a part of Would You Rather Wednesday today. 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
2: 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We will have a big Luther Green Thursday, a.k.a. Lou Thursday. We will also have another family four-pack of tickets to the Rocket City Fair. And we will talk to y'all all morning long, as we always love to do. So hit us up starting at 5 a.m. on that pregame hour. It's Jimbo and Cassio, Rocket 95.1.
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7: From the WHNT News 19 Weather Authority, here is your latest forecast.
8: I'm News 19 Certified Chief Meteorologist Danielle Dozier. We're going into the overnight with a mostly clear sky and temperatures down in the lower 70s. Highs tomorrow will be back to the mid-90s with sun and clouds and light winds around 5 miles per hour. Temperatures by Friday will be in the upper 90s. That'll be one of the hottest all week. As we look ahead to the heat index values approaching 105 degrees, we'll have a chance for rain coming this weekend. I'm Certified Chief Meteorologist Danielle Dozier with your Weather Authority forecast.
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Rocket 95.1, I'm Josie. This is a little reminder to be very careful when multitasking when you're driving. A 22-year-old man crashed his truck this past Sunday morning because he was attempting to put on deodorant. Now, granted, he was in Florida, and he probably was in need of deodorant, but you couldn't wait a minute, pal. You couldn't wait till you got to your destination, because that's all involved, right? You got to, like, reach up under there. I don't know. I imagine doing one side with one hand and then the other. I don't know. It's an awkward thing to do. So he was trying to put on this deodorant, and his truck slammed into a concrete barrier and came to rest right on top of it. How do you tell the officers at that point that that's what you're doing? I would tell them in a heartbeat, like, oh, I was just being dumb. It doesn't matter. It doesn't matter. Officers, by the way, were able to confirm that it was a stick deodorant and not a

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7: I'm News 19 Certified Chief Meteorologist Danielle Dozier. We're going into the overnight with a mostly clear sky and temperatures down in the lower 70s. Highs tomorrow will be back to the mid-90s with sun and clouds and light winds around 5 miles per hour. Temperatures by Friday will be in the upper 90s. That'll be one of the hottest all week. As we look ahead to the heat index values approaching 105 degrees. We'll have a chance for rain coming this weekend. I'm Certified Chief Meteorologist Danielle Dozier with your Weather Authority forecast.
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1: Thank you for being a part of Would You Rather Wednesday today. We always appreciate you chiming in. We always say that a lot because it's true. You make the show. When you tap that app and go to our website and comment on things like Would You Rather Wednesday, would you rather go to war?

0: Or for a year or prison for a year was our dilemma today.
1: Tough one. Go chime in at the Rocket 951. Then join us tomorrow morning. We will have a big Luther Green Thursday, a.k.a. Lou Thursday. We will also have another family four-pack of tickets to the Rocket City Fair. And we will talk to y'all all morning long, as we always love to do. So hit us up starting at 5 a.m. on that pregame hour. It's Jimbo and Cassio, Rocket 95.1. Them Dirty Roses are coming back. The Alabama boys from Gadsden are making their way back to the Furniture Factory downtown stage this Friday night. Don't miss Them Dirty Roses live. 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

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I'm Josie. Who was the pettiest, meanest physicist ever? 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

0: Rocket 95.1. I'm Josie, and now for something completely different. I did a deep dive on this one, because apparently Isaac Newton was the pettiest man in history. Because I know when we think of Newton, we think, oh, the apple, the gravity. And maybe that's what we first think of. But what he was known for in his own time was for kind of being a jerk and for his revenge that he had to exact on his enemies. Robert Hooke criticized him once. So Isaac Newton waited until the man died, then burned the only known portrait to exist of him, and scrubbed all his notes from the Royal Society archives, removing more than 500 pages of his life's work. He also mocked him, like, on a regular basis because he had a curved spine. So that whole quote from Isaac Newton, when he's talking about standing on the shoulders of giants, that was to mock Hooke. He just couldn't get enough of it. He had a calculus feud with another scientist. So Newton secretly rigged an investigation into what they were both researching. So he wrote the report himself. He declared himself the winner and the other man a fraud. The man died penniless, unknown to this day. And Isaac Newton was the reason, and is still, that we have 7 colors in the rainbow. Because you got a box of crayons right in front of you, right? And you're trying to do the whole rainbow. Red, orange, yellow, green, blue, indigo, and violet. And those kind of are too close together. Do you know why we have 7 colors? Because he thought that 7 was a holy number. So he looked at the rainbow. He says, well, it can't be 6. It's got to be 7. So that's why that one's thrown in there too. By the way, he also predicted when the world was going to end. He said it was 2060 for sure. Possibly a little later, but certainly not any sooner. So maybe we're okay. Got Van Halen coming up. 5 Finger Death Punch and Foo Fighters after this on Rocket 95.1.
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1: Thank you for being a part of Would You Rather Wednesday today. 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
2: 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Then join us tomorrow morning. We will have a big Luther Green Thursday, a.k.a. Lou Thursday. We will also have another family four-pack of tickets to the Rocket City Fair. And we will talk to y'all all morning long, as we always love to do. So hit us up starting at 5 a.m. on that pregame hour. It's Jimbo and Cassio, Rocket 95.1.
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7: From the WHNT News 19 Weather Authority, here is your latest forecast.
8: I'm News 19 Certified Chief Meteorologist Danielle Dozier. We're going into the overnight with a mostly clear sky and temperatures down in the lower 70s. Highs tomorrow will be back to the mid-90s with sun and clouds and light winds around 5 miles per hour. Temperatures by Friday will be in the upper 90s. That'll be one of the hottest all week. As we look ahead to the heat index values approaching 105 degrees. We'll have a chance for rain coming this weekend. I'm Certified Chief Meteorologist Danielle Dozier with your Weather Authority forecast.
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